0: Las niñas lindas se toman radioactiva.
1: Hey, what's up? 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

Las niñas lindas bailan rock and roll. Rumors spread around. United takes its time. But the shack outside the game. And you know what I'm talking about. Just let me know if you wanna go to that whole mile on the range. They got a lot of nice girls.

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1: 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I want to say hi to all my friends in Colombia and at Radio Activa, the rock planet. And hopefully we will see you guys in Colombia sometime very soon for some live concerts. Thank you.

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that kicks his tail. 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They got a lot of nice girls.

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2: Radioactiva, the rock band.